0: This is so exciting. I want to introduce you all to a friend of mine. He's a man that I truly admire, not just because he's got the most incredible voice, but his beliefs are amazing. He's an inspiration. He's truly committed to changing the world around us. And he's the ambassador for African music. He's from Senegal. His name is Youssoun Dor.
1: Thank you.

Muchas gracias, thank you very much. I personally first came to the River Plate Stadium in 1989 when I was a roadie. And I was a roadie for a band called Espial Carpets. It's a privilege to be playing here tonight after all these years. Nearly 20 years ago I first came here. And it's a privilege to play in front of you people tonight. It's been a very special night. Thank you very much. This next song is called Don't Look Back in Anger. Feel free to join in the chorus.

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Don't bring everybody down like this. Don't worry. It will soon pass, whatever it is. 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I'm not worried.

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Chicken cans. 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Also ran. 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Checking out the race. Doing what I'm doing. Feeling out of place. Walking, walking in the rain. Feeling like a woman. Looking like a man. Sounding like a no-no. Making when I can. Whistling in the darkness. Shining in the light. Coming to a conclusion. Right is might is tight. Walking, walking in the rain. Come in all you jesters.

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Button up your lips. Walking, walking in the rain. Walking.

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Chicken cans. 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Also ran. Summing up the people. Checking out the race. Doing what I'm doing. Feeling out of place. Walking, walking in the rain. Feeling like a woman. Looking like a man. Sounding like a no-no. Making when I can. Whistling in the darkness. Shining in the light. Coming to a conclusion. Right is might is tight. Walking, walking in the rain. Come in all you jesters, enter all you fools, sit down, no, no, ogre ghouls, trip the light, fantastic, dance the swivel hips, come in the conclusion. Button up your lips. Walking, walking in the rain. Walking.

might know of the original sin. And you might know how to play with fire.